0: Nancy Paxton stabbed Jennifer Abbott 10 times during a frenzied attack and then made off with her diamond-encrusted gold Rolex watch. Devi Karan from the Crown Prosecution Service says it was a horrific crime.
1: Paxton carried out a brutal and callous attack, taking Miss Abbott's life in the very place she should have felt safest, at the hands of someone she should have been able to trust.
0: The driver, who crashed into a primary school leaving two young girls dead, has been charged with causing death by dangerous driving. 49-year-old Claire Fremantle claims to have suffered an epileptic seizure at the wheel and will deny the charges. Donald Trump's not sure a deal to end the war with Iran is forthcoming. The president says negotiations with mediators in Pakistan aren't going well.
2: They're very disjointed, unfriendly leadership, unfriendly to each other. They're not getting along. They're very, very confused by what's happened.
0: Meanwhile, the president is increasing the tariffs charged on cars and trucks from the European Union to 25%. He's accused the EU of not complying with the trade deal. Currently, tariffs are 15%. Two Crayola craft boxes for children have been withdrawn and recalled. It follows concerns they may have been contaminated with asbestos. Owners of the kit should stop using the products immediately and keep out of reach of children. And large crowds have turned out to see King Charles at a ceremonial welcome in Bermuda. That's the latest from Radio News Hub. I'm David Hall.
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2: Green Party leader Zach Polanski has apologised to the Metropolitan Police over a post he shared on social media. He reposted a message on X criticising the way officers had arrested the suspect in the Golders Green attacks. Mr Polanski says he reposted in haste. Earlier, the 45-year-old suspect, Essa Solomon, appeared in court charged with the attempted murder of two Jewish men on Wednesday. He's been remanded in custody. A 70-year-old woman's beginning a life sentence after being found guilty of killing her own sister. Nancy Paxton stabbed Jennifer Abbott 10 times during a frenzied attack and then made off with her diamond-encrusted gold Rolex watch. Devi Karan from the Crown Prosecution Service says it was a horrific crime.
3: Paxton carried out a brutal and callous attack, taking Miss Abbott's life in the very place she should have felt safest, at the hands of someone she should have been able to trust.
2: The driver who crashed into a primary school, leaving two young girls dead, has been charged with causing death by dangerous driving. 49-year-old Claire Fremantle claims to have suffered an epileptic seizure at the wheel and will deny the charges. Donald Trump's not sure a deal to end the war with Iran is forthcoming. The president says negotiations with mediators in Pakistan aren't going well.
4: A very disjointed, unfriendly leadership, unfriendly to each other. They're not getting along. They're very, very confused by what's happened.
2: Meanwhile, the president is increasing the tariffs charged on cars and trucks from the European Union to 25%. He's accused the EU of not complying with the trade deal. Currently, tariffs are 15%. Two Crayola craft boxes for children have been withdrawn and recalled. It follows concerns they may have been contaminated with asbestos. Owners of the kit should stop using the products immediately and keep out of reach of children. And large crowds have turned out to see King Charles at a ceremonial welcome in Bermuda. That's the latest from Radio News Hub. I'm David Hall.
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2: Green Party leader Zach Polanski has been forced to apologise to the Metropolitan Police after sharing a post criticising officers who arrested the Golders Green suspect. He's faced a growing backlash but insists he reposted the message in haste. Conservative leader Kemi Badenoch says she's outraged.
3: I couldn't believe that Zach Polanski had actually promoted that tweet. He should be ashamed of himself. If someone that Zach Polanski loved had just been stabbed, I don't think he'd be worried about how the police were disarming that person.
2: Meanwhile, the suspect, 45-year-old Essa Solomon, has appeared in court charged with three counts of attempted murder. Two Jewish men in North London and another man in Southwark. He's been remanded in custody. Donald Trump's expressed his frustration at talks to try and end the war with Iran. The president says he's not sure if a deal is forthcoming.
4: We have negotiations going on. They're not getting there. They are very disjointed. They're extremely disjointed. They're not able to get along with each other as leaders. They don't know who the leader is. But we're not satisfied.
2: A 70-year-old woman who killed her own sister before making off with her diamond-encrusted gold Rolex watch is beginning a life sentence. Nancy Paxton stabbed her sister Jennifer Abbott 10 times during a frenzied attack. The driver of the car which crashed into the grounds of a primary school killing 2 8-year-old girls has been charged by prosecutors. Claire Fremantle is accused of 2 counts of causing death by dangerous driving. She denies the charges. Her lawyer, Mark Jones, says it's a tragic accident.
5: Claire has no recollection of that terrible tragedy. Moments before the crash, Claire suffered an epileptic seizure with loss of consciousness and memory.
2: And former One Direction star Zayn Malik has cancelled his upcoming US solo tour and 2 UK arena shows after recently being admitted to hospital. He's told fans on Instagram he's had to take another look at his schedule. That's the latest from Radio News Hub. I'm David Hall.
0: Bring it back.
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2: Green Party leader Zach Polanski's apologised to the Metropolitan Police over a post he shared on social media. He reposted a message on X criticising the way officers had arrested the suspect in the Golders Green attacks. Mr Polanski says he reposted in haste. Earlier, the 45-year-old suspect, Essa Solomon, appeared in court charged with the attempted murder of two Jewish men on Wednesday. He's been remanded in custody. A 70-year-old woman's beginning a life sentence after being found guilty of killing her own sister. Nancy Paxton stabbed Jennifer Abbott 10 times during a frenzied attack and then made off with her diamond-encrusted gold Rolex watch. Devi Karan from the Crown Prosecution Service says it was a horrific crime.
3: Paxton carried out a brutal and callous attack, taking Miss Abbott's life in the very place she should have felt safest, at the hands of someone she should have been able to trust.
2: The driver who crashed into a primary school, leaving two young girls dead, has been charged with causing death by dangerous driving. 49-year-old Claire Fremantle claims to have suffered an epileptic seizure at the wheel and will deny the charges. Donald Trump's not sure a deal to end the war with Iran is forthcoming. The president says negotiations with mediators in Pakistan aren't going well.
4: They're very disjointed, unfriendly leadership, unfriendly to each other. They're not getting along. They're very, very confused by what's happened.
2: Meanwhile, the president is increasing the tariffs charged on cars and trucks from the European Union to 25%. He's accused the EU of not complying with the trade deal. Currently, tariffs are 15%. Two Crayola craft boxes for children have been withdrawn and recalled. It follows concerns they may have been contaminated with asbestos. Owners of the kit should stop using the products immediately and keep out of reach of children. And large crowds have turned out to see King Charles at a ceremonial welcome in Bermuda. That's the latest from Radio News Hub. I'm David Hall.
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2: The White House says hostilities with Iran have terminated even as U.S. forces remain deployed in the region. President Donald Trump is arguing he does not need congressional approval, saying a ceasefire means the war powers deadline of May the 1st no longer applies. Critics say the 60-day limit for authorization has been ignored. Comedian Peter Kay was taken off stage mid-performance and a Birmingham arena evacuated after a potential suspicious bag was reported. Police say a 19-year-old man is being detained after the incident at the Utilita Arena on Friday evening. Everyone was safely evacuated as officers searched the venue. The Prime Minister Keir Starmer says protesters have a responsibility to challenge hateful chants at Gaza marches following the Golders Green stabbing. It comes as the UK terror threat level has been raised to severe. He warned of a growing threat to British Jews and called for tougher action on certain language, while stressing he still strongly supports the right to peaceful protest and free speech. The average house price has increased by 3% annually in April, up from 2.2% annual growth in March. That's according to Nationwide, who tell us the household sector is well placed to deal with the pressures of global uncertainty. Their chief economist is Robert Gardner.
3: If you look at people's real earnings, they've made up all the ground that was lost during the cost of living crisis, so that's really good. Also, household debt compared to incomes at its lowest level for 20 years, and households in aggregate have quite a lot of savings, so hopefully they're well placed. So that's, I think, a big part of it.
2: And this week marks 100 years since the five-day working week was introduced. New data from Henley Business School shows that a four-day week could improve well-being and productivity in the workplace. Dr. Rita Fontina is the Director of Flexible Work at the World of Work Institute.
4: Four-day week might be something much less radical than, for example, a universal basic income, that more organizations will be using it, not just as a perk for employees, but now potentially as a measure to diminish unemployment.
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2: President Trump is facing questions over congressional authority after saying he can continue U.S. military action in Iran without approval from lawmakers. The White House claims hostilities have ended under a ceasefire, despite the May 1st war powers deadline passing. Critics argue the law still requires Congress to authorize the conflict. An investigation is underway after a performance by Peter Kay in Birmingham was halted and the audience evacuated over a suspected suspicious bag. Witnesses say the comedian was quietly escorted off stage about 45 minutes into the show. Police have arrested a 19-year-old man and say the area has been searched as a precaution. Two teenagers are in hospital after a large fight involving around 30 young people in Southend High Street. Essex police say weapons were used during the incident, which happened yesterday evening. The injuries are not thought to be life-threatening and officers have put dispersal orders in place as patrols continue in the area. According to a report by Nationwide Building Society, the average house price increased by 3% annually in April. Property values increased by 0.4% on average month on month in April, taking the typical UK house price to just over £278,000. Despite this, chief economist at Nationwide explains why it's still affordable for many.
3: What we've seen over the last couple of years is that affordability had been steadily improving, partly because people's incomes on average had been rising much more quickly than house prices. And then on the other side of things, we also saw mortgage rates effectively coming down from the highs that we saw in 2023.
2: The King is set to conclude his visit to Bermuda by launching the UK Space Agency's Project Nova, aimed at tracking space debris. The initiative will help monitor old satellites and rocket parts using a global network of telescopes. He will also visit a new Coast Guard station and meet young cadets before presenting service medals. And a lifeboat crew and Coast Guard team in East Lothian have received a Hero to Animals award after rescuing a dog who fell into the sea. From Radio News Hub, I'm Ben Monse.
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4: It's 2 minutes past seven, and it is, now let me get this right, it is an extended May Day bank holiday weekend Saturday morning. That's easy for me to say. So let's do a weekend triple play for you. Do you remember a band called Liberty X? We'll play a bit of them. We'll play just a little of them. We'll also play that new one from Niall Horan, Dinner Party. And we start with the debut single back in the 80s from a band called Texas, who weren't from Texas.
0: Bucks Radio at the weekend.

0: Good morning from Bucks Radio. If you do anything this extended weekend, I would really thoroughly recommend registering for the Bucks Radio Tour de Vale. It's kind of 5 weeks tomorrow because we're the first weekend of May now, and that will be on Sunday, the 7th of June. It's the final Bucks Radio Tour de Vale charity bike ride. So we want really to go out with a bang. Not a bang of your tyres. You know what I mean. We really want to make this the biggest one there's ever been. So we're really getting behind this and supporting the Tour de Vale, and hoping you can come along, get on your bike. There's four courses. Now, you don't have to go too crazy. There's a nice little 25K course, which is like a little nice cycle ride around Aylesbury Vale and the surrounding villages. So that's the one I did last year. It was very nice. Hopefully, we have a good weather for the day, and hopefully you can get behind this and maybe register this weekend. If it's something you're putting off, you know what happens. Hours turn into days, turn into weeks, and before you know it, it's the 7th of June. So please register today. If you're thinking about doing that, get behind this and let's make sure this final Tour de Vale for Willpower is a record fundraiser. Right, Bucks Radio, Backstreet Boys and Lewis Capaldi on the way.
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Bank Holiday Monday here at Bucks Radio. It's loads and loads of songs like that. We'll be playing loads of 1980s songs to celebrate May Day Bank Holiday Monday. Hopefully you can join us for that. Also very soon, I'm going to let you know how you can get £50 just by celebrating your birthday with Bucks Radio. And you can spend it at an amazing restaurant, which is in Aylesbury and High Wycombe. First though, let's play this from Tom Grennan. This is called How Does It Feel, from a few years ago.

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Saturday morning. It is the 2nd of May. It's too late to do that pinch punch thing, and I don't do it anyway. No returns is anyway. Good morning from Bucks Radio. Good morning to you if it's your birthday today. If you're celebrating your birthday and you're worried that you won't be in the draw with Ben at Breakfast to win £50 to spend at the Works restaurants in either Aylesbury or High Wycombe. Don't worry, what we do at the weekends is we stack them up and he'll give you a mention on Monday instead. Actually, not on Monday, this Monday, because it's bank holiday. He'll give you a mention on Tuesday instead. So if you're celebrating your birthday or you've got a birthday forthcoming very soon, please let us know, because if we don't know it's your birthday, you're definitely, I can guarantee this, if we don't know it's your birthday, you definitely will not be in the draw. So please tell us when your birthday is. We'll announce it on the day or on the Monday or Tuesday after if it's over the weekend, and we'll stick him in the draw every month. £50 to spend at the Works restaurants in Aylesbury or High Wycombe. I'll be honest with you, I've been to both. I can't decide between the two. They both do amazing sweet stuff. Naughty things to eat on your birthday, free of charge, supplied by Bucks Radio.

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1: Like that a lot. It's 10 to 8. That was BTS and their new one called Swim. I'm going to squeeze some Teddy Swims and Alicia's Attic in before your Bucks update at 8 o'clock. Thereafter, we start the next hour. 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
2: With your Bucks update, I'm Alex Arabanel. Buckinghamshire Council has received formal confirmation of its proposed devolution deal, giving it direct control of £6 million in adult skills funding. The move marks a major step forward towards a locally led skills system shaped around the needs of Buckinghamshire residents and employers and communities. Devolved control allows the council to tailor adult learning qualifications and vocational training to local priorities and labour market demands. Two Bucks firefighters are taking to the mountains to raise money for the firefighters' charity. Layla and Rachel will be climbing the National Three Peaks in just 24 hours in full fire kit. They've been training for 23-mile hike between shifts and family life, and you'll find a link to their fundraiser on our website. Greenway in Chesham has been labelled a major safety concern after years of worsening potholes that force some drivers onto the curb to avoid damage. Councillor Richard Storey has launched a petition calling for repairs, saying the road is heavily used by parents, resident shoppers and those visiting Ivingswood Academy. Nearly 100 people have signed the petition, with residents frustrated by delays and the lack of a firm repair date. Your latest weather's on the way after the national headlines.
3: President Trump is facing questions over congressional authority after saying he can continue U.S. military action in Iran without approval from lawmakers. The White House claims hostilities have ended under a ceasefire, despite the May 1st war powers deadline passing. Keir Starmer has urged stronger action to tackle anti-Semitism after the Golders Green attack. He says demonstrators should call out extremist chants. He stopped short of supporting a ban on Gaza marches, but signaled tougher policing powers may be needed. According to a report by Nationwide Building Society, the average house price increased by 3% annually in April. Chief Economist at Nationwide explains why it's still affordable for many.
4: What we've seen over the last couple of years is that affordability had been steadily improving, partly because people's incomes on average had been rising much more quickly than house prices. We also saw mortgage rates effectively coming down from the highs that we saw in 2023.
3: And the King is set to conclude his Bermuda visit by launching a project aimed at tackling space debris. From Radio News Hub, I'm Ben Monson.
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2: A mix of sunny intervals and just overcast today, with temperatures around 18 degrees.
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6: 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I love the 80s. So we're looking forward to on Bank Holiday Monday giving you loads of 1980s songs to celebrate that extended May Day. 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

0: Razor Light and America on Saturday, the 2nd of May. 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My name is Alex Grout. Today is National Life Insurance Day. If you haven't got your life insurance, polite reminder from me to you, today's the day to do it. It's Life Insurance Day today. Now, I wasn't going to mention this, and I'm not sure if I should mention this, but I am going to mention this, that also today, Saturday, the 2nd of May, and it doesn't mean you have to do this, by the way, but I am going to tell you, today is Naked Gardening Day.
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There, the Blow Monkeys, Dr. Robert, he wasn't a real doctor, from 1982 and Digging Your Scene. 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

Pink and Just Like a Pill, Saturday morning. That new one from Jack Severetti to play next. I Hear You Calling. And hello to the teachers and the management of Elmhurst School. They've had a good week this week. They have been recognised at a national level for their approach to supporting pupils' behaviour. You must know the school, Duncham Lane in Aylesbury, has been named a partner school by When the Adults Change, a programme that works with schools internationally to improve behaviour through consistent relationship-based approaches. They've followed this approach. It's been super successful, and well done to them. If you'd like to find out more about that, we've got the story on the local news section of our website and our app. And of course, I have to say, when it comes to supporting pupils' behaviour, of course, the teachers there have done a great job. But I'm sure the pupils have had something to do with that as well. So well done to them.

0: Good morning, it's Bucks Radio. We've got to play Fever Dream from Alex Warren before 9. And just like that, abracadabra, after 9, I disappear and turn into Andy Green. Andy Green looking after you from 9 o'clock this morning. He's got a brilliant weekend triple play after 9. And after 10, he's going to let you know what's on at the Aylesbury Waterside. I was there last Saturday. What a brilliant theatre. It's such a cool building. And I was checking their programme whilst I was there and looking at all the posters of the things that are happening at the Aylesbury Waterside. So much to do, so much to see there. And Andy's going to give you his suggestions just after 10 o'clock this morning. Have a good one.
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2: With your Bucks update, I'm Alex Arbanel. £6 million has been welcomed by Buckinghamshire Council for adult skills. The council will directly control this money, marking a significant milestone in its ambition to deliver a locally led skills system. Adult skills funding supports people aged 19 plus to improve core skills such as English, maths and digital, retrain or upskill for work and career progression. The council says the new approach will boost inclusion, productivity and economic growth access across Buckinghamshire. If taking on the Three Peaks challenge isn't tough enough, two firefighters will be attempting the 23-mile hike in full fire kit. Layla and Rachel will be climbing Ben Nevis, Scarfell Pike and Snowdon in just 24 hours to raise money for the firefighters' charity. You can donate to their cause via our website. Greenway in Chesham has been labelled a major safety concern after years of worsening potholes that force some drivers onto the curb to avoid damage. Buckinghamshire Council says an April inspection found no defects needing immediate repair, but accepts the surface is worn with larger patching works planned later this year. The council is urging the public to keep reporting issues via Fix My Street, while interim repairs and monitoring continue. Your latest weather's on the way after the national headlines.
3: Sir Keir Starmer has urged tougher action over controversial chants at Gaza demonstrations. John Collins has the details.
4: Sir Keir Starmer has called for stronger action over chants that are used at some Gaza marches, including Globalise the Intifada, but he stopped short of backing a full ban on protests. Now, the Prime Minister said demonstrators should question their participation if such slogans are heard, and suggested he was in favour of further powers to help police demonstrations.
3: President Trump is facing questions over congressional authority after saying he can continue U.S. military action in Iran without approval from lawmakers. The White House claims hostilities have ended under a ceasefire, despite the May 1st war powers deadline passing. An investigation is underway after a performance by Peter Kay was halted and the audience evacuated over a suspected suspicious bag. Police have arrested a 19-year-old man. And the King is set to conclude his visit to Bermuda by launching a project aimed at tackling space debris. That's the latest from Radio News Hub. I'm Ben Monsey.
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2: A mix of sunny intervals and just overcast today with temperatures around 18 degrees.
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6: Good morning, I'm Andy Green. It's a lovely feeling waking up on a Saturday, isn't it? Knowing you've got the three-day bank holiday weekend laying ahead of you. Which, if you reach a certain age, is all about having a little bit of a rest and recuperating. When I was younger, it was all about going out and partying and having a good time. Well, that was the younger me. What about the younger you? Miley Cyrus will sing about the younger you after some REM.
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don't have to take our clothes off to have a good time, brackets, but it helps. I have no idea what Jermaine Stewart is talking about there. Spark Radio, I'm Andy Green. Good morning, hope you're well, hope you had a great week. Welcome to the May Day Bank Holiday weekend. It's not the done thing.

0: thing in radio to talk about any little problems internally that are going on here at Bucks Radio, but I will share with you this morning, my headphones keep dropping out in one ear, and it's most off-putting, so if I'm a little bit thrown this morning, that's why, but I know where to go to get them fixed. If somebody else could just take over for a couple of hours, I could go to Marlow or Haddam or Flackwell Heath, or I could go to Amersham or Weston Turville or Willstone, because all of those places have got repair cafes happening today, and those are the places to take bits and pieces that aren't quite working that can be repaired. And I know somebody's got a soldering iron and a bit of solder could probably fix my headphones. That's my problem. What needs fixing around your place? All the aforementioned places can help if you've got something that needs repairing. It doesn't have to be electrical items either. They do repairs to clothing, ceramics, you name it, they can fix it. The experts all there, and a chance to have a drink and a piece of cake while you wait as well. So bear that in mind if you have something that you think, oh, I could start the bank holiday weekend by getting something fixed. Fantastic. Sophie Ellis-Bextor on the way in just a moment. I've also got a tune from the New Radicals to come.
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You're listening to Bucks Radio, Chapel Ryan's The Subway there. If you're off out for lunch across the bank holiday weekend, have a lovely time. But look out for other people, if you're having chips, nicking your chips off your plate. I don't think I mean people from other tables, but certainly the people you're sharing a table with. Why? Well, there was research out this week that said a stolen French fry tastes better than one that you've paid for yourself. And this is experts that found that people who'd nicked chips found them crispier, saltier, and more delicious. They have to be covertly taken from somebody else's portion, though. And the more daring the pinch, the better the taste. Apparently, if you're offered them off somebody else's plate, that doesn't taste as good. So there you go. I don't think we can condone this. Not on a Saturday morning at Bucks Radio, nicking chips off other people's plates. I should be watching now. I should be watching next time I go for a meal out.

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From the decade of decadence, there's Bryan Adams and Summer of 69 playing at Bucks Radio. Yes, sir. Big 80s tune, and that's what we're doing all the way through May Day Bank Holiday Monday. Nothing but 80s songs here at Bucks Radio. On a Sunday evening, I tend to watch telly when Country Files on, and so I have my tea watching John Craven. I know John quite well, so I enjoy seeing him on there. And of course, another chap that's on there is Hamza Yassin. Now, Hamza is coming to the Waterside Theatre, and I will tell you more about that with our regular weekly look at what's on at the Waterside, which is on the way after 10 this morning, ahead of 10, and your Bucks update. Harry Styles plays soon, and it's Alphabeat now.

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2: With your Bucks update, I'm Alex Zara-Bonnell. Buckinghamshire Council has received formal confirmation of its proposed devolution deal, giving it direct control of £6 million in adult skills funding. The move marks a major step forward towards a locally led skills system shaped around the needs of Buckinghamshire residents and employers and communities. Devolved control allows the council to tailor adult learning qualifications and vocational training to local priorities and labour market demands. Two Bucks firefighters are taking to the mountains to raise money for the firefighters' charity. Layla and Rachel will be climbing the National Three Peaks in just 24 hours in full fire kit. They've been training for a 23-mile hike between shifts and family life, and you'll find a link to their fundraiser on our website. Greenway in Chesham has been labelled a major safety concern after years of worsening potholes that force some drivers onto the curb to avoid damage. Councillor Richard Storey has launched a petition calling for repairs, saying the road is heavily used by parents, resident shoppers and those visiting Ivingswood Academy. Nearly 100 people have signed the petition, with residents frustrated by delays and the lack of a firm repair date. Your latest weather's on the way after the national headlines.
3: The Prime Minister says protesters have a responsibility to call out hateful chants at pro-Palestine marches. Our reporter John Collins has more.
4: Sir Keir Starmer says people attending Gaza protests must challenge chants such as "Globalise the Intifada," following concerns over rising levels of anti-Semitism after the Golders Green stabbing. The Prime Minister says he supports the right to protest, but believes tougher action may be needed against certain phrases.
3: The White House says hostilities with Iran have terminated, even as US forces remain deployed in the region. President Donald Trump is arguing he does not need congressional approval, saying a ceasefire means the war powers deadline of May the 1st no longer applies. Comedian Peter Kay was taken off stage mid-performance and a Birmingham arena evacuated after a potential suspicious bag was reported. Police say a 19-year-old man has been detained. And the King is set to conclude his visit to Bermuda by launching the UK Space Agency's Project Nova, aimed at tackling space debris. That's the latest from Radio News Hub. I'm Ben Monsey.
5: With Radley Aylesbury. Weather always looks better through a Radley window.
2: A mix of sunny intervals and just overcast today, with temperatures around 18 degrees.
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6: And a bank holiday weekend at that. My name's Andy Green. Good morning. Hope you're well. Back in 1967, a group called The Paragons brought out a song called The Tide Is High. It was covered by Blondie. I bet you thought Blondie brought that out as a brand new hit of their own, didn't you? No, it's a cover song. But who covered it in the noughties? You will hear them after Teddy Swims and Jocelyn Brown.
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0: Bucks Radio with Atomic Kitten's version of The Tide Is High. Kerry Katona is still not welcome anywhere near the other members of Atomic Kitten, I've just been reading here. Because, of course, they had the big falling out, didn't they? And Kerry went on to be the winner of I'm a Celebrity. She's currently starring in Abba Mia. What is Abba Mia? It's described here as a musical, the ultimate non-stop party tribute to Mamma Mia, the musical. It's like Mamma Mia is a musical itself, and now it's got its own tribute called Abba Mia. It's all very bizarre, isn't it? Anyway, as long as it's keeping Kerry Katona happy, that's the main thing. Don't want to upset Kerry. Got On Vogue on the way, Nemo.
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Billy Idol and Hot in the City playing at Bucks Radio. It was hot across the county yesterday, wasn't it? Lovely sunshine. Today, a little bit cooler. More in the way of sunny spells today rather than full-on sunshine all day. And there is the chance of rain moving in later as we go into Sunday. Well, it's a bank holiday weekend. You've got to have a bit of rain. And the farmers will tell you we need it desperately. So there you go. Every cloud. On the way, got Watson at the Waterside very soon. We'll take a look at some of the big shows coming to the theatre in Aylesbury after this from Magic.

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Kylie Minogue playing on Truly Local Radio for Buckinghamshire for a Saturday morning. It's Bucks Radio. There's a brand new three-part documentary about her coming out very soon, isn't there? Featuring footage from her home movies, personal photographs and brand new interviews with Kylie as they look back at how she's reinvented herself time after time after time over the past 5 decades. Yes, Kylie has been around for 5 decades. Wow. How's that happened? Can't wait to see that documentary very soon. I'm Andy Green. Thanks for switching us on this morning here at Bucks Radio. It'll be Martha and the Muffins from the early 80s very soon. And brand new music from Miles Smith after we take a look at some of the live entertainment you can catch at the Waterside Theatre. And we're going to start with a reminder of a couple of shows I mentioned last week. The Enormous Crocodile the Musical is on this afternoon from 2 o'clock. You can also catch it tomorrow morning at 11 and 2 tomorrow afternoon as well. Lots and lots of fun for anybody aged 3+. Then on Tuesday, Priscilla, Queen of the Desert, arrives in Aylesbury, running until next Saturday, 7:30 each night, with matinees on Thursday and Saturday as well. Now, comedian Russell Howard, he's a funny guy, and he's back with a brand new stand-up show next Sunday. He's on stage twice at 3:30 and 7:30, and you might be lucky with a ticket. There were literally a few left when I last checked, so be quick, though, because he is a funny guy, and he's a band to all go. And also next Sunday, Rust for Glory, the UK's premier Neil Young tribute band, who've been faithfully capturing the spirit of sound of the singer since 2011. It's a must-see for Neil Young fans, bringing heart, grit and soul to one of rock's most enduring legacies. Catch them in the Norman Bragg studio from 8 p.m. next Sunday. And one for later this month, Hamza Yassin. Now, you know Hamza. I know him from Countryfile. You might, if you've got kids, know him from Children's BBC, where he's Ranger Hamza. But he's also a huge talent with a camera, filming and taking pictures for wildlife. So if you want to catch Hamza, he's on a new adventure as he takes to the stage for his first nationwide theatre tour, My Life Behind the Lens. Hamza will share his infectious sense of wonder and most precious memories, both in life and in nature. Hamza brings a fresh perspective to the natural world, and he truly believes that by engaging people in the joy of Mother Nature and what she has to offer, we can all gain a fresh perspective on the world around us and how we can protect it together. Hamza Yassin, My Life Behind the Lens, on Monday the 25th of May from 7:30, right at the back end of the month, but well worth getting your tickets for that. So a few things there to choose from. The Waterside Theatre, as ever, check their website for ticket availability and get out, have a good night out or good afternoon out, and enjoy some of the live entertainment we've got right on our doorstep here in Buckinghamshire. I'm Andy Green. Here comes Miles Smith's brand new song now.

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1: With your Bucks update, I'm Alex Arbanel. £6 million has been welcomed by Buckinghamshire Council for adult skills. The council will directly control this money, marking a significant milestone in its ambition to deliver a locally led skills system. Adult skills funding supports people aged 19 plus to improve core skills such as English, maths and digital, retrain or upskill for work and career progression. The council says the new approach will boost inclusion, productivity and economic growth access across Buckinghamshire. If taking on the Three Peaks challenge isn't tough enough, two firefighters will be attempting the 23-mile hike in full fire kit. Layla and Rachel will be climbing Ben Nevis, Scarfell Pike and Snowdon in just 24 hours to raise money for the firefighters charity. You can donate to their cause via our website. Greenway in Chesham has been labelled a major safety concern after years of worsening potholes that force some drivers onto the curb to avoid damage. Buckinghamshire Council says an April inspection found no defects needing immediate repair, but accepts the surface is worn with larger patching works planned later this year. The council is urging the public to keep reporting issues via Fix My Street, while interim repairs and monitoring continue. Your latest weather's on the way after the national headlines.
2: Sir Keir Starmer has urged tougher action over controversial chants at Gaza demonstrations. John Collins has the details.
3: Sir Keir Starmer's called for stronger action over chants that are used at some Gaza marches, including Globalise the Intifada, but he stopped short of backing a full ban on protests. Now, the Prime Minister said demonstrators should question their participation if such slogans are heard, and suggested he was in favour of further powers to help police demonstrations.
2: President Trump is facing questions over congressional authority after saying he can continue U.S. military action in Iran without approval from lawmakers. The White House claims hostilities have ended under a ceasefire, despite the May 1st war powers deadline passing. An investigation is underway after a performance by Peter Kay in Birmingham was halted and the audience evacuated over a suspected suspicious bag. Police have arrested a 19-year-old man. And a humpback whale, which has been stranded in shallow waters near Germany since March, has now been released, according to witnesses. From Radio News Hub, I'm Ben Monson.
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1: A mix of sunny intervals and just overcast today with temperatures around 18 degrees.
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5: I don't know if you're planning on a drive out this weekend, leaving Bucks and going across to the Cotswolds. You might, if you go to a pub in the Cotswolds, bump into Robbie Williams and Ellen DeGeneres. They've been spotted out drinking together in the Cotswolds. Robbie's wife was there as well, just to clarify that. But while they're doing that, Robbie's former bandmates from Take That are preparing for a tour. And that's coming up at the back end of this month. We'll play Take That's current song, You're a Superstar, in just a mo after Donna Lewis.
0: Bucks Radio at the weekend.

Womack and Womack and Teardrops playing as we head into the first of two bank holiday weekends that May will give us. May is the month that gives, isn't it? 92 bank holiday weekends, but you've got half term coming up at the back end of the month as well. So we love May. A busy month for our local Morris dancers, though. There were some Morris dancing sides out on May Day morning yesterday. The Whitchurch Morris, and I was mentioning last weekend, I think, that I was trying to find out when they're performing. Well, it's on bank holiday Monday, and they're starting at Coombe Hill at the Monument near Wendover at 6:30 on bank holiday Monday morning. Yes, I know. Go on. It's only once. Then you can catch them at the Hampden Arms at Great Hampden from 9. By midday, they'll be in Whitchurch at the White Swan, and then Pitstone Green Museum in Pitstone from 2:30 on May Day bank holiday Monday afternoon. So there you go. Plenty of opportunity to go and see the Whitchurch Morris. Why not make a day of it and start with the 6:30 up at Coombe Hill Monument? Am I not persuading you? No? Okay. I've tried. You are aware. There's lots happening around the area before we get to May Day.

0: Bank Holiday Monday, and I've got details of an event that's coming up from midday today in just a moment. I'll also play a tune from Lily Allen next.
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0: There's the Lighthouse family, and this is Bucks Radio. Do you remember Neo? Haven't heard from Neo for a while. Well, he's back. Got a brand new song. Up, Out and Gone is on the way.
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0: In just over half an hour's time, they're going to be kicking off the big school community fete that's happening at Aylesbury's Oak Green School from midday today. They've got go-karts down there. They've got a bouncy castle, funfair rides. They've also got books and handmade cards and jewellery. And if you're feeling a bit peckish, pizza and pasta, baguettes, Asian food stalls and ice creams. Everything you need between 12 and 3 this afternoon to keep you and the kids and the whole family entertained. If you'd like to find out more about this, check out the details on the What's On pages of our website at bucks.radio. Right, as promised now, brand new music. 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

0: Madonna's Lucky Star playing on Truly Local Radio for Buckinghamshire. Big 80s tune, and that's what we're going to do through May Day Bank Holiday Monday all day here at Bucks Radio. Nothing but the big songs from the decade of decadence, the decade that brought us burgundy stay-pressed trousers and tank tops. What a combo that was. That was what my brother wore all the way through the first half of the 1980s. More brilliant memories from the 1980s coming up on Monday. Next up, it's Meatloaf's comeback song from the 1990s.
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on the station that loves Bucks. That's John Parson, Elmo's Fire. You're listening to Bucks Radio. I was just saying at home a couple of days ago how light the evenings are now. And, of course, we're only, what, 6 weeks, is it? 6 or 7 weeks away from the longest day now. And as we go through the next few weeks, we're going to have all the brilliant summery events happening across the county. The Bucks Bear wants to be at as many as possible. And the Bear's going to be out and about this year on the road with our friends at Perry's, visiting those fates, those events. And if you'd like the Bear to come to your event, well, it's free of charge if you're a charitable or not-for-profit organisation. 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
2: With your Bucks update, I'm Alex Arbonnell. Buckinghamshire Council has received formal confirmation of its proposed devolution deal, giving it direct control of £6 million in adult skills funding. The move marks a major step forward towards a locally led skills system shaped around the needs of Buckinghamshire residents and employers and communities. Devolved control allows the council to tailor adult learning qualifications and vocational training to local priorities and labour market demands. Two Bucks firefighters are taking to the mountains to raise money for the firefighters' charity. Layla and Rachel will be climbing the National Three Peaks in just 24 hours in full fire kit. They've been training for a 23-mile hike between shifts and family life, and you'll find a link to their fundraiser on our website. Greenway in Chesham has been labelled a major safety concern after years of worsening potholes that force some drivers onto the curb to avoid damage. Councillor Richard Storey has launched a petition calling for repairs, saying the road is heavily used by parents, residents, shoppers and those visiting Ivingswood Academy. Nearly 100 people have signed the petition, with residents frustrated by delays and the lack of a firm repair date. Your latest weather's on the way after the national headlines.
3: The Prime Minister, Keir Starmer, says protesters have a responsibility to challenge hateful chants at Gaza marches following the Golders Green stabbing. He warned of a growing threat to British Jews and called for tougher action on certain language, while stressing he still strongly supports the right to peaceful protest and free speech. Donald Trump has told Congress the conflict with Iran has effectively ended, despite an ongoing standoff in the region. John Collins has more.
4: The president says he doesn't need approval from Congress, arguing that the ceasefire means the war powers deadline has effectively been paused. Critics, though, say the 60-day limit has been bypassed. Meanwhile, the US is warning international shipping companies that they could face sanctions if they pay Iran for safe passage through the Strait of Hormuz.
3: Four-time Paralympic gold medalist and former Formula One driver Alex Zanardi has died at the age of 59. And comedians James Acaster, Joe Lycett and Ramesh Ranganathan are among the celebrities joining the second series of Celebrity Traitors. From Radio News Hub, I'm Ben Monse.
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2: A mix of sunny intervals and just overcast today, with temperatures around 18 degrees.
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5: Day one of that three-day bank holiday weekend. Hello, I'm Andy Green. I had a haircut this week. You probably didn't see anything in the papers about that, did you? Ed Sheeran has a haircut, and that makes all the papers. Mind you, he has shaved his head rather, hasn't he? Have you seen it? Ed Sheeran's Sapphire on the way in just a moment, after an 80s classic from George Michael and Aretha Franklin.
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0: You're listening to Vox Radio, and that's Santana and Smooth. We have some fantastic Good Samaritans here in Bucks. People who help out at charity shops, they do the extra bit to help in their road, and they don't ask for anything in return. There's a guy who's in the papers this week, though, who has fallen foul of the local council by being a Good Samaritan. This is a guy called Ben McGregor. And he lost both his best friend and his dad. And so what he decided to do, he went along to the local cemetery and he thought the headstone needed a bit of a clean. So he did his dad's headstone, he did his best friend's headstone. And then the one next to one of the graves, he thought, well, that looks a bit of a mess. So he tidied that one up as well. And he just put a message on social media saying, oh, I just cleaned a couple of gravestones, if anybody else would like me to do theirs. And of course, lots of people came forward and said, oh, well, that's lovely. Anyway, he's been given all sorts of wonderful accolades because he's been doing a wonderful job tidying up all the headstones in the cemetery. Until the council discovered, they saw his posts and told him to cease and desist. He has to stop immediately. A council spokesman said they'd been made aware that graves were being cleaned without authorization. They had to step in due to health and safety. They said safety, risk assessments, insurance and liability have to be sorted before any voluntary cleaning can continue. We live in the strange world. Very strange world.
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0: What a voice. Luther Vandross playing at Bucks Radio. I'm sure he's going to feature on Let's Go Retro the 80s on Bank Holiday Monday here at Bucks Radio. More on that as we go through the afternoon with Richard Carr. He's going to be here after a Bucks update at 1. And I'm going to leave you with a couple of cracking tunes from the 1990s. You'll hear some Oasis after a song that's just currently got a second lease of life from Milky. All thanks to TikTok. Something has to be thanks to TikTok, doesn't it? I don't understand TikTok, but I like the tune. Milky, on the way. Have a great afternoon.
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2: With your Bucks update, I'm Alexara Bonnell. £6 million has been welcomed by Buckinghamshire Council for adult skills. The council will directly control this money, marking a significant milestone in its ambition to deliver a locally led skills system. Adult skills funding supports people aged 19 plus to improve core skills such as English, maths and digital, retrain or upskill for work and career progression. The council says the new approach will boost inclusion, productivity and economic growth access across Buckinghamshire. If taking on the Three Peaks challenge isn't tough enough, two firefighters will be attempting the 23-mile hike in full fire kit. Layla and Rachel will be climbing Ben Nevis, Scarfell Pike and Snowdon in just 24 hours to raise money for the firefighters' charity. You can donate to their cause via our website. Greenway in Chesham has been labelled a major safety concern after years of worsening potholes that force some drivers onto the curb to avoid damage. Buckinghamshire Council says an April inspection found no defects needing immediate repair, but accepts the surface is worn with larger patching works planned later this year. The council is urging the public to keep reporting issues via Fix My Street, while interim repairs and monitoring continue. Your latest weather's on the way after the national headlines.
3: Keir Starmer has urged stronger action to tackle anti-Semitism after the Golders Green attack. He stopped short of supporting a ban on Gaza marches, but signalled tougher policing powers may be needed, as concerns grow about rising hate incidents and the safety of Jewish communities across the UK. US President Donald Trump has told Congress the war in Iran has ended, despite ongoing tensions in the region. John Collins has the details.
4: Well, Donald Trump insists that congressional approval isn't required here, claiming the ceasefire means the war powers May the 1st deadline no longer applies. At the same time, the US has warned global shipping firms that they risk sanctions if they make payments to Iran to pass through the Strait of Hormuz.
3: Israeli airstrikes on southern Lebanon have killed at least seven people and wounded others as hostilities continue between Israel and Hezbollah despite a ceasefire. And King Charles will end his Bermuda visit by unveiling a UK space agency project to track space debris across Earth's orbit. From Radio News Hub, I'm Ben Monse.
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2: A mix of sunny intervals and just overcast today with temperatures around 18 degrees.
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6: Afternoon to you. It's Richard here with you. Very good afternoon to you. A bit of a mixed weekend. Sunday's not looking too good, so let's make the most of today. Monday, bank holiday, of course. My birthday. Every 3 years, I get a bank holiday all to myself. Triple play on the way next. We got some new order kicking it off.
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0: Minute Work Down Under. Sienna Spiro and The Visitor and New Order Regret kicking off that triple play. Three tunes back to back right here on Bucks Radio. Very good afternoon, Tunes Richard Hill with you. Bucks Bear's been out and about all nice and early, getting into the May spirit of things. Maypole dancing with the local Longwick school at the Longwick Village Fete. It goes on till 5 o'clock this afternoon. It was rather impressive by all accounts. So if you're around that way, head there for a bit of entertainment and delight. 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
1: My name is Casey. I'm 9. 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

brand new Olivia Rodrigo playing here on Books Radio. I feel like I'm about to drop down dead. I'm one of the lurgified. Yes, I've been putting up with this cough and the cold for a few weeks now. Now I'm on antibiotics and an inhaler. I've never had an inhaler before in my life. What's going on with us? We're all doomed. But I know I'm not the only one that's been suffering with this horrendous cough. So to apologise if I start spluttering in mid-conversation. Anyway, we've got a bit of love action for you. I'm not sure if I'm up to that, but the Human League are right here on Books Radio.

0: Bit of Lizzo. About time we had a bit of her on here on the radio. Got Books Radio. Very good afternoon to you. Thank you for letting me join you this Saturday afternoon. Whether you're at home, smart speak it up, listening via your free app on your phone or your tablet. You could be Bluetooth up or listening via DAB in the car on the way somewhere or on the way back. Or, of course, you could be at work listening to us on in the background. Either way, it's very much appreciated.
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0: Dead or Alive for you, a classic from the 80s. Bruno Mars and Rosé and Apt and the Mock Turtles. Can you dig it? I think you can. We have got some Heather Small coming up, plus some Miles Smith and Niall Horan, latest from them. That comes after Shakira, The Hips Don't Lie, right here on Books Radio.
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2: The Prime Minister, Keir Starmer, says protesters have a responsibility to challenge hateful chants at Gaza marches following the Golders Green stabbing. It comes as the UK terror threat level has been raised to severe. He warned of a growing threat to British Jews and called for tougher action on certain language, while stressing he still strongly supports the right to peaceful protest and free speech. Donald Trump has told Congress the conflict with Iran has effectively ended, despite an ongoing standoff in the region. John Collins has more.
3: The president says he doesn't need approval from Congress, arguing that the ceasefire means the war powers deadline has effectively been paused. Critics, though, say the 60-day limit has been bypassed. Meanwhile, the US is warning international shipping companies that they could face sanctions if they pay Iran for safe passage through the Strait of Hormuz.
2: Four-time Paralympic gold medalist and former Formula One driver Alex Zanardi has died at the age of 59. The Italian, who lost both legs in a 2001 weight racing crash, went on to achieve remarkable success in paracycling, winning four Paralympic golds. Tributes have been paid to a man widely admired for his resilience and determination. Police in Birmingham says no suspicious items were found after the city's Utilita Arena was evacuated during a gig by the stand-up comedian Peter Kay. A 19-year-old man who was arrested on suspicion of a bomb hoax offence remains in custody. This weekend marks the 100-year anniversary of the five-day week. A new report from Henley Business School has shown that introducing a four-day week will benefit both workers and employers. Dr. Rita Fontina says that productivity growth, because of AI, has made shorter hours possible.
4: Now, with AI and with the related potential layoff and the unemployment patterns could potentially be mitigated by a four-day week.
2: And comedians James Acaster, Joe Lycett and Romesh Ranganathan are among the celebrities joining the second series of Celebrity Traitors. That's the latest from Radio News Hub. I'm Ben Monse.
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5: And another triple play. Three tunes back to back from the noughties. One little more up to date. And kicking off with Love and Pride and King next from the 80s.
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0: Pia Shores, It's All Saints. It's Hozier, Too Sweet and King, Love and Pride, kicking off that triple play right here on Books Radio. Very good afternoon to you. Roads not too shabby. Of course, Gibraltar's still got those roadworks, and then town centres or where there's any shops this weekend, obviously all are getting a little bit busy. A little word up for you for tomorrow, the A41 from Woodlands Roundabout. That's what I call the one that goes onto the Tring Road to the Tring turn off. There's going to be some lots of bikes about as part of the National Veterans 10-mile time trial, which will be taking place and finishing near the Crow's Nest Junction. That's up the top of the hill, isn't it, into Aston Clinton. So if you're out and about on the A41 tomorrow, just be aware there's going to be lots of cyclists. Oakley then, this is Wake Up Boo, and the Boo Radleys coming up next, right here on Books Radio.
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We've got tickets worth £25. And they're going to be half price, just a £12.50. That is two adults and two children to enjoy the up-and-coming Chiltern Hills Rally at Weedon Park. Sunday the 17th of May, Bucks Radio is going to be there. Bucks Bear's going to be there. 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Under 12s go free as well, so if you've got kids that are under 12, you get even more of an offer. What more could you want? And it is a fabulous day out. Lots of trade stand, fun dog shows, auto jumble, children's rides and entertainment, and vintage vehicles, of course. Something for absolutely everything. And with the voucher shop, hopefully that helps you out with a few pennies as well.

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2: Keir Starmer has urged stronger action to tackle anti-Semitism after the Golders Green attack. He says demonstrators should call out extremist chants as the UK terror threat level is raised to severe, meaning an attack is highly likely. He stopped short of supporting a ban on Gaza marches, but signalled tougher policing powers may be needed as concerns grow about rising hate incidents and the safety of Jewish communities across the UK. US President Donald Trump has told Congress the war in Iran has ended, despite ongoing tensions in the region. John Collins has the details.
3: Well, Donald Trump insists that congressional approval isn't required here, claiming the ceasefire means the war powers' May the 1st deadline no longer applies. Opponents argue the legal 60-day authorization limit has effectively been ignored. At the same time, the US has warned global shipping firms that they risk sanctions if they make payments to Iran to pass through the Strait of Hormuz.
2: Israeli airstrikes on southern Lebanon have killed at least 7 people and wounded others as hostilities continue between Israel and Hezbollah despite a ceasefire. The Israeli airstrikes on southern Lebanon came as Israel's military issued a new warning for residents of 9 southern villages to evacuate. According to Nationwide Building Society, the UK housing market is showing somewhat surprising momentum, with annual house price growth going up in April. It increased 3% annually in April, accelerating from 2.2% annual growth in March. Robert Gardner is Nationwide's chief economist.
4: The government and as well as previous governments have been trying to find ways of increasing housing supply. So if that's successful, hopefully that what that would mean is that house prices, again, wouldn't rise as quickly as people's incomes and improve affordability over time.
2: King Charles will end his Bermuda visit by unveiling a UK Space Agency project to track space debris across Earth's orbit. The scheme involves telescopes at multiple global sites monitoring defunct satellites and rocket stages. During his final day, he will also open a new Coast Guard station. That's the latest from Radio News Hub. I'm Ben Monsey.
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5: 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Hope you're having a good one. Hope you're having a safe one. We've got some Mary Mary, we've got some Alex Warren, we've got some No Doubt. Three tunes back to back, a triple play coming up next.
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0: Alex Warren, Fever Dream, of course, something brand new and up to date in the middle. And no doubt, Don't Speak, taking us back to the 90s as part of that triple play. And of course, from 7 o'clock tonight here on Books Radio, 3 hours of non-stop 90s tunes.
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love Alicia Keys and I love that tune, Empire State of Mind Part 2. Very good afternoon to you. It's Richard here with you. So our Bucks Bear Cubs are back again this week coming with Ben and Breakfast and Wes when you head home. Thanks to those lovely people at Kit McGrath Aylesbury, tuition support for Key Stage 2 SATs. This week coming, we're going to be at Whitchurch Combined School, Year 3, back with them from Monday. If a banana could sing, what would it sing? That's one of my favourites. And what would a T-Rex do at a tea party? They're the questions I know you want answered. And thanks to all the wonderful 6 to 8-year-olds around the Bucks radio area, from all the schools that invite us in to play Bucks Bear Cubs. We have a great bit of entertainment for you coming up. As I say, Whitchurch Combined, Year 3, are speaking to us all next week coming.

0: Mr. Big playing here on Books Radio, the station that loves Buckinghamshire. Very good afternoon to you. Now, we're well and truly into the birthday seasons, aren't you? I don't know, March to June seems to be very popular, having children. Ben's Big Breakfast Birthday Club. You could win yourself not only a mention on air, but you'll go into a monthly draw to win £50 to spend at the works in our monthly draw. Not too shabby at all. All you've got to do, or if you want to do it for someone else, is join our birthday club. And around 7:45 every weekday morning, Ben will read out everybody's birthday that have nominated, has been mentioned in the birthday club. And as I say, you'll go into that monthly draw. It's my birthday Monday, but every 2 or 3 years I get a bank holiday specially awarded to me. Plus the fact I'm a big Star Wars fan. And of course, I was born on May the 4th. Oh yeah, let it be with you. So I don't think I deserve a mention or going into a competition to win vouchers to the works, but you certainly do. So get your entries in via the app or via our website, books.radio.
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0: one is too tight to mention. Tell me about it. Simply Red here on Bucks Radio, a classic from the 80s. And have you heard? Bank Holiday Monday the 4th. We have going Let's Go Retro the 80s all day. The decade of Sony Walkman, Rubik's Cube. Oh, the Cabbage Patch Kids. I hated them. BMX bikes. I was more of a chopper boy. That was more the 70s, wasn't it? Ghostbusters, Top Gun, and the Goonies. Nathan, Ben, and Alex will be looking after you throughout the day, playing non-stop classic 80s tunes right here on Bucks Radio.
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2: Keir Starmer has urged tougher action over controversial chants at Gaza demonstrations. Ben Monse has the details.
3: Sir Keir Starmer has called for stronger action over chants used at some Gaza marches, including Globalise the Intifada, but stopped short of backing a full ban on protests. The UK threat terror level has been raised to severe following the Golders Green attack on Wednesday, in which two Jewish men were stabbed. He said demonstrators should question their participation if such slogans are heard, and suggested he was in favour of further powers to help police demonstrations.
2: Extra police are being sent to Southend after two teenagers suffered knife wounds during a brawl involving 30 young people. Essex police say they were called to the seaside's High Street last night. A 15-year-old boy has been arrested on suspicion of causing grievous bodily harm and remains in custody. Next, comedian Peter Kay was ushered off stage last night after police found a suspected suspicious bag in the venue.
4: Ladies and gentlemen, due to unforeseen circumstances, we are going to have to stop the show.
2: That's what audiences heard about 45 minutes into the gig at Birmingham's Utilita Arena, and the crowd was then evacuated. Police say a 19-year-old man has been arrested on suspicion of a bomb hoax offence and remains in custody. A new picture of Princess Charlotte has been shared to celebrate her 11th birthday. The Prince and Princess of Wales posted the pic, which shows Charlotte walking in a field of daisies, on social media. The next bunch of celebrities to enter the Traitor's Castle have been announced. 21 famous faces will travel to the Scottish Highlands, including actors Michael Sheen and Ross Kemp, and Love Island presenter Maya Jama. The BBC say the show will be back on our screens this autumn. And in football, Ipswich have been promoted back to the Premier League. The Blues beat QPR 3-0 at Portman Road. That's the latest from Radio News Hub. I'm Lucy Gorman-Lee.
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5: Afternoon all. We've got some Nickelback coming up, some Ella Langley for you if you're particularly good. We'll be playing the weekend. I think we've got some Sweet Dreams from Annie Lennox. Some Tape That's latest to a tune. That is a definite. That is coming up in this next hour. Plus, we got some Sabrina Carpenter and the House Martins coming up next as part of a triple play. Three tunes back to back right here on Bucks Radio.
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0: the Kings of Leon playing here on Books Radio. Use Somebody. Sabrina Carpenter and Espresso. Boy, I could do with that at the moment. And the House Martins Happy Hour. Always there to cheer us up. A triple play right here on Books Radio. Three tunes back to back, uninterrupted, with the brand new one from Take That and a classic from the 90s coming up next.
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Before that, take that's brand new one. You're a superstar and Tintin out. Here's Where the Story Ends from the 90s. Kicking off that triple play. Very good afternoon to you. So Sunday the 7th of June, I hope you've got it in your diaries. It's the Books Radio Tour de Vale, the final ever one. Kicks off at Stoke Mandeville Stadium and finishes there as well. There's four rides this year all around the beautiful Buckinghamshire and Oxfordshire countryside. There's a 25k, 45k, 70k and 110k if you're feeling brave. And of course, you can be part of Willpower's fundraising as well without being on your bike. They're always looking for volunteers to help along the road, directing traffic and at the water stations throughout the route. So get in touch via our website if you'd like to volunteer as well. But we want you signed up and there. 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I believe figures are higher than ever before with in entries this time of the situation. So keep them coming. We want it to be the biggest and the best. This is The Weeknd and Sacrifice. This.

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Stella Langley and Be Her here on Box Radio, part of a triple play. Nickelback and Rockstar before that, and Alana Miles' Black Velvet. What a three in a row. That was beautiful. Oakley Doakley, the music continues throughout the rest of the afternoon into the evening. And don't forget, 3 hours of non-stop 90s tunes here on Box Radio from 7 o'clock tonight. In the meantime, we've got the latest from Bruno Mars. We've got some Olive. And this is the Pet Shop Boys with Rent. This is Box Radio.

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2: The Prime Minister says protesters have a responsibility to call out hateful chants at pro-Palestine marches. Our reporter Ben Monsey has more.
3: Sir Keir Starmer says people attending Gaza protests must challenge chants such as "globalise the Intifada" following concerns over rising anti-Semitism after the Golders Green stabbing. The Prime Minister says he supports the right to protest but believes tougher action may be needed against certain phrases. It comes as the terror threat level in the UK has been raised to severe, meaning a terror attack is highly likely.
2: Extra police officers are being sent to patrol Southend. It's after two teenagers suffered knife wounds during a brawl involving 30 young people last night. Essex police say a 15-year-old boy has been arrested on suspicion of causing grievous bodily harm and remains in custody. Full-time Paralympic gold medalist and former Formula One driver Alex Zanardi has died at the age of 59. The Italian, who lost both legs in a 2001 racing crash, went on to achieve success in paracycling. Next, organs donated by an 8-year-old boy have saved four lives. Theo Kempthorne died suddenly in 2024 after suffering from brain damage. Gemma Kempthorne, Theo's mother, says conversations around organ donation need to be had by families.
4: So it's important to have those conversations. They're not the nicest conversations to have, but just because you have a conversation about it doesn't mean to say that anything is going to happen. And in the darkest of times, organ donation there can be some light.
2: A new cohort of stars have been announced for Celebrity Traitors. 21 contestants will enter the Scottish castle in the Highlands, including comedians Ramesh Ranganathan and James Acaster and actress Miranda Hart. The BBC say the show will be back on our screens this autumn. And we're set to see a mix of sunshine and showers over the bank holiday. The Met Office say there's a chance of some thundery showers. From Radio News Hub, I'm Lucy Gorman-Lee.
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2: The Prime Minister has urged tougher action over controversial chants at Gaza demonstrations. Ben Monsey has the details.
3: Sir Keir Starmer has called for stronger action over chants used at some Gaza marches, including Globalise the Intifada, but stopped short of backing a full ban on protests. The UK threat terror level has been raised to severe following the Golders Green attack on Wednesday, in which two Jewish men were stabbed. He said demonstrators should question their participation if such slogans are heard, and suggested he was in favour of further powers to help police demonstrations.
2: Extra police are being sent to Southend after two teenagers suffered knife wounds during a brawl involving 30 young people. Essex police say they were called to the Seaside's High Street last night. A 15-year-old boy has been arrested on suspicion of causing grievous bodily harm and remains in custody. Comedian Peter Kay was ushered off stage last night after police found a suspected suspicious bag in the venue.
4: Ladies and gentlemen, due to unforeseen circumstances, we are going to have to stop the show.
2: That's what audiences heard about 45 minutes into the gig at Birmingham's Utilita Arena, and the crowd was then evacuated. Police say a 19-year-old man has been arrested on suspicion of a bomb hoax offence and remains in custody. Next, a new picture of Princess Charlotte has been shared to celebrate her 11th birthday. The Prince and Princess of Wales posted the pic, which shows Charlotte walking through a field of daisies on social media. The next bunch of celebrities to enter the Traitor's Castle have been announced. 21 famous faces will travel to the Scottish Highlands, including actors Michael Sheen and Ross Kemp, and Love Island presenter Maya Jama. The BBC say the show will be back on our screens this autumn. And Ryan Reynolds says he's completely gutted that Wrexham have missed out on the Championship playoffs. The actor is co-owner of the football club, who faced a draw against Middlesbrough. From Radio News Hub, I'm Lucy Gormanley.
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2: The Prime Minister says protesters have a responsibility to call out hateful chants at pro-Palestine marches. Our reporter Ben Monsey has more.
3: Sir Keir Starmer says people attending Gaza protests must challenge chants such as "Globalise the Intifada" following concerns over rising anti-Semitism after the Golders Green stabbing. The Prime Minister says he supports the right to protest but believes tougher action may be needed against certain phrases. It comes as the terror threat level in the UK has been raised to severe, meaning a terror attack is highly likely.
2: Extra police officers are being sent to patrol Southend. It's after two teenagers suffered knife wounds during a brawl involving 30 young people last night. Essex police say a 15-year-old boy has been arrested on suspicion of causing grievous bodily harm and remains in custody. Next, organs donated by an 8-year-old boy have saved 4 lives. Theo Kempthorne was born with a brain condition and died in 2024 from brain damage. His mother, Gemma Kempthorne, wants to honour Theo through her activism.
4: For me, personally, it's not helped grief. I'm not going to sit here and say it's helped grief in any way. However, I know there's people out there who are able to make memories now because of Theo. And my goal now is to keep Theo's name alive.
2: We're set to see a mix of sunshine and showers over the bank holiday. The Met Office saying there's a chance of thundery rain. A new cohort of stars have been announced for Celebrity Traitors. 21 contestants will enter the Scottish castle in the Highlands, including comedians Ramesh Ranganathan and James Acaster, and actress Miranda Hart. The BBC say the show will be back on our screens this autumn. And in football, Ipswich have been promoted back to the Premier League. The Blues beat Queen's Park Rangers 3-0 at Portman Road. That's the latest from Radio News Hub. I'm Lucy Gormanley.
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2: Four people have been taken to hospital with gunshot wounds after shots were fired from a vehicle in South London. Police say they were called to Cold Harbour Lane in Brixton in the early hours of this morning. A 25-year-old man remains in a life-threatening condition. The Prime Minister has urged tougher action over controversial chants at Gaza demonstrations. Ben Monsey has the details.
3: Sir Starmer has called for stronger action over chants used at some Gaza marches, including Globalise the Intifada, but stopped short of backing a full ban on protests. The UK threat terror level has been raised to severe following the Golders Green attack on Wednesday, in which two Jewish men were stabbed. He said demonstrators should question their participation if such slogans are heard, and suggested he was in favour of further powers to help police demonstrations.
2: The US say they will withdraw about 5,000 troops from Germany in the next 6 to 12 months. President Donald Trump had threatened to withdraw some personnel earlier this week after Chancellor Friedrich Merz criticised Washington's lack of strategy in the Iran war. Next, four lives have been saved after organ donations from an 8-year-old boy. Gemma Kempthorne made the decision to donate her son's organs when he died in 2024 after suffering from a brain condition. Gemma says organ donations give other people a second chance.
4: To know that someone out there is possibly living and making more memories, it's something special. Yeah, with Theo, it was a case of if this donation could have helped Theo survive, then I would have accepted donation. So Theo's given someone else that chance.
2: The Rolling Stones are back. The band have announced their upcoming music project will be called Foreign Tongues. And Ryan Reynolds says he's completely gutted that Wrexham have missed out on the Championship playoffs. The actor is co-owner of the football club, who faced a draw against Middlesbrough. That's the latest from Radio News Hub. I'm Lucy Gorman-Lee.
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2: The Prime Minister says protesters have a responsibility to call out hateful chants at pro-Palestine marches. Our reporter Ben Monsey has more.
3: Sir Keir Starmer says people attending Gaza protests must challenge chants such as "Globalise the Intifada" following concerns over rising anti-Semitism after the Golders Green stabbing. The Prime Minister says he supports the right to protest but believes tougher action may be needed against certain phrases. It comes as the terror threat level in the UK has been raised to severe, meaning a terror attack is highly likely.
2: The Met Police say four people are in hospital with gunshot wounds after an incident in South London. Shots were fired from a vehicle in Brixton in the early hours of Saturday morning. A 25-year-old man remains in a life-threatening condition. Extra police are being sent to Southend after two teenagers suffered knife wounds during a brawl involving 30 young people. Essex police say they were called to the Seaside's High Street on Friday night. A 15-year-old boy has been arrested on suspicion of causing grievous bodily harm and remains in custody. Organs donated by an 8-year-old boy have saved four lives. Theo Kempthorne died suddenly in 2024 after suffering from brain damage. Gemma Kempthorne, Theo's mother, says conversations about organ donation need to be had by families.
4: So it's important to have those conversations, and they're not the nicest conversations to have, but just because you have a conversation about it doesn't mean to say that anything is going to happen. And in the darkest of times, organ donation there can be some light.
2: A new picture of Princess Charlotte has been shared to celebrate her 11th birthday. The Prince and Princess of Wales posted the pic, which shows Charlotte walking in a field of daisies, on social media. And the next bunch of celebrities to enter the Traitor's Castle have been announced. 21 famous faces will travel to the Scottish Highlands. From Radio News Hub, I'm Lucy Gorman-Lee.
0: Let's go retro. The 90s. 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
2: Four people have been taken to hospital with gunshot wounds after shots were fired from a vehicle in South London. Police say they were called to Cold Harbour Lane in Brixton in the early hours of Saturday. A 25-year-old man remains in a life-threatening condition. Extra police officers are being sent to patrol Southend. It's after two teenagers suffered knife wounds during a brawl involving 30 young people on Friday. Essex police say a 15-year-old boy has been arrested on suspicion of causing grievous bodily harm and remains in custody. Organs donated by an 8-year-old boy have saved four lives. Theo Kempthorne was born with a brain condition and died in 2024 from brain damage. His mother, Gemma Kempthorne, wants to honour Theo through her activism.
3: For me personally, it's not helped grief. I'm not going to sit here and say it's helped grief in any way. However, I know there's people out there who are able to make memories now because of Theo. And my goal now is to keep Theo's name alive.
2: It's the 100-year anniversary of the five-day week. New research from Henley Business School has shown that introducing a longer weekend will increase productivity at work. Dr. Rita Fontina says that a four-day week may improve gender inequalities.
4: When men have a four-day week and they are in a household with children, they tend to be more involved as fathers. Usually it's women who require part-time work and that requires a pay cut. Women would not be penalized by pay cuts.
2: A new cohort of stars have been announced for Celebrity Traitors. 21 contestants will enter the Scottish castle in the Highlands, including comedians Ramesh Ranganathan and James Acaster, and actress Miranda Hart. The BBC say the show will be back on our screens this autumn. And the Rolling Stones are back. The band have announced their upcoming music project will be called Foreign Tongues. From Radio News Hub, I'm Lucy Gorman-Lee.
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2: The Prime Minister says protesters have a responsibility to call out hateful chants at pro-Palestine marches. Our reporter Ben Monsey has more.
3: Sir Keir Starmer says people attending Gaza protests must challenge chants such as "Globalise the Intifada" following concerns over rising anti-Semitism after the Golders Green stabbing. The Prime Minister says he supports the right to protest but believes tougher action may be needed against certain phrases. It comes as the terror threat level in the UK has been raised to severe, meaning a terror attack is highly likely.
2: The Met Police say four people are in hospital with gunshot wounds after an incident in South London. Shots were fired from a vehicle in Brixton in the early hours of Saturday morning. A 25-year-old man remains in a life-threatening condition. Extra police are being sent to Southend after two teenagers suffered knife wounds during a brawl involving 30 young people. Essex police say they were called to the Seaside's High Street on Friday night. A 15-year-old boy has been arrested on suspicion of causing grievous bodily harm and remains in custody. Organs donated by an 8-year-old boy have saved four lives. Theo Kempthorne died suddenly in 2024 after suffering from brain damage. Gemma Kempthorne, Theo's mother, says conversations about organ donation need to be had by families.
4: So it's important to have those conversations, and they're not the nicest conversation to have, but just because you have a conversation about it doesn't mean to say that anything is going to happen. And in the darkest of times, organ donation, there can be some light.
2: A new picture of Princess Charlotte has been shared to celebrate her 11th birthday. The Prince and Princess of Wales posted the pic, which shows Charlotte walking in a field of daisies, on social media. And the next bunch of celebrities to enter the Traitor's Castle have been announced. 21 famous faces will travel to the Scottish Highlands. From Radio News Hub, I'm Lucy Gorman-Lee.
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0: This is Bucks Radio News.
2: Four people have been taken to hospital with gunshot wounds after shots were fired from a vehicle in South London. Police say they were called to Cold Harbour Lane in Brixton in the early hours of Saturday. A 25-year-old man remains in a life-threatening condition. Extra police officers are being sent to patrol Southend. It's after two teenagers suffered knife wounds during a brawl involving 30 young people on Friday. Essex police say a 15-year-old boy has been arrested on suspicion of causing grievous bodily harm and remains in custody. Organs donated by an 8-year-old boy have saved four lives. Theo Kempthorne was born with a brain condition and died in 2024 from brain damage. His mother, Gemma Kempthorne, wants to honour Theo through her activism.
3: For me, personally, it's not helped grief. I'm not going to sit here and say it's helped grief in any way. However, I know there's people out there who are able to make memories now because of Theo. And my goal now is to keep Theo's name alive.
2: It's the 100-year anniversary of the five-day week. New research from Henley Business School has shown that introducing a longer weekend will increase productivity at work. Dr. Rita Fontina says that a four-day week may improve gender inequalities.
4: When men have a four-day week and they are in a household with children, they tend to be more involved as fathers. Usually it's women who require part-time work and that requires a pay cut. Women would not be penalized by pay cuts.
2: A new cohort of stars have been announced for Celebrity Traitors. 21 contestants will enter the Scottish castle in the Highlands, including comedians Ramesh Ranganathan and James Acaster, and actress Miranda Hart. The BBC say the show will be back on our screens this autumn. And the Rolling Stones are back. The band have announced their upcoming music project will be called Foreign Tongues. From Radio News Hub, I'm Lucy Gorman-Lee.
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2: The Prime Minister says protesters have a responsibility to call out hateful chants at pro-Palestine marches. Our reporter Ben Monsey has more.
3: Sir Keir Starmer says people attending Gaza protests must challenge chants such as "Globalise the Intifada" following concerns over rising anti-Semitism after the Golders Green stabbing. The Prime Minister says he supports the right to protest but believes tougher action may be needed against certain phrases. It comes as the terror threat level in the UK has been raised to severe, meaning a terror attack is highly likely.
2: The Met Police say four people are in hospital with gunshot wounds after an incident in South London. Shots were fired from a vehicle in Brixton in the early hours of Saturday morning. A 25-year-old man remains in a life-threatening condition. Extra police are being sent to Southend after two teenagers suffered knife wounds during a brawl involving 30 young people. Essex police say they were called to the Seaside's High Street on Friday night. A 15-year-old boy has been arrested on suspicion of causing grievous bodily harm and remains in custody. Organs donated by an 8-year-old boy have saved four lives. Theo Kempthorne died suddenly in 2024 after suffering from brain damage. Gemma Kempthorne, Theo's mother, says conversations about organ donation need to be had by families.
4: So it's important to have those conversations, and they're not the best conversations to have, but they, just because you have a conversation about it, doesn't mean to say that anything is going to happen. And in the darkest of times, organ donation, there can be some light.
2: A new picture of Princess Charlotte has been shared to celebrate her 11th birthday. The Prince and Princess of Wales posted the pic, which shows Charlotte walking in the field of daisies on